0: good evening. What's the level?
1: One 9 3 3 5 19 3 35.

on the X, approximately 35 to 40 years old, black hair in a bun, wearing a red shirt. Black hair in a bun.

0: Control on engine 5. We spoke to some people that were moving some items. There's a black male that's on the first floor of the facility that they believe pulled the manual pull, and he has a pipe. We're going to stage outside. There's nothing showing. We'll need PD to respond.
1: Engine 5, 10-4.

0: This is too different for us. That's going to be a tall black male, tattoos all over his body, no shirt, blue shorts.
1: Taco there, we're 97. Our addresses don't work at the Conway area. Can you walk us on to which house it is?
2: 10-4. 8-3-2-4.
1: Someone needs to tell us what cars are in the driveway or something. We don't, our addresses don't work in Conway.
3: 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We have two at gunpoint in the front yard, one matching the description.
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2: We're both 10-940 with 3 David 66. They're en route with 1 to the jail.
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0: 25. We've got the two detained, or sorry, we got two prone down in the grass, away for additional units.
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2: My 5 and Crash Club.
1: 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And 5 and Crash Club.

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0: 25. They're still front down, being compliant. 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
1: 78, 5, 5, 8. 8. Letter in. Air Washington.

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0: Tempo, thank you.
1: Seven.

0: 25, copy your calling back to male. Can you repeat your traffic with female?
1: Yeah, female still in the yard, front out, and we officially have two kids inside. What was the earlier traffic about the male with the flames on his shirt possibly carrying, taking the gun?
2: RP that lives on the same street. Walk from the subject house with a gun, possibly to hide the gun from the first subject neighbor that's supposed to have the gun. Is a black man, 40 to 50s, no shirt, shorts with flames on.
1: Copy. The no shirt with flames on his shorts, that was the male that walked out.

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1: There's nothing going back to the
0: house. His house number.
1: Wait, 843 or 849?
0: Male and female are both the same. We're going to continue the announcements and I'll get you back.
2: When we call it, we did not call it that last time.

0: to George 24.
1: He'll be 4 years old and asleep. We're going to make up you want Alpha, and then we're going to move up.

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0: It's going to be 9 Victor Davis, Edward 6, Rivers, Australia 660, this is clear to 2014.
1: So from the house square, backyard square, we can't get access to the Alpha. You know, we're going to try to find keys to that. But you can 100, and then 24, you guys can 940 this up here.
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1: 74.
0: Take a shot, too, please. 74. So we have a good felony 368-1 on the subject. He's currently barricaded in his room. We have an arrest team in place. Can you have a sergeant copy this call and see if we can get one started our way?
2: 3-7-59, I copy it on channel 2. You can fire me and show me on route.
0: 74, can you also pull us a DR for 368, please?
2: Can you repeat?
0: Sorry, 3-7-4 to dispatch. Can you pull us a DR for 368?
1: 19-357-19-357.
0: I copy, thank you. Okay, too.
2: Hey, Tony, hold on.
3: Hey again, Sarge.
2: Hey, is he the only person in the house right now?
3: In the house, he barricaded himself in his back bedroom, I guess there's a dog in the bedroom with him that may bite.
2: I copy. Clear to him.

0: 24. 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

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We're in front of the bus, are you choosing to leave any of the channels?

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0: 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At 643 West Vine Street. Cross streets are between N. Harrison Street and North Edison Street.
1: And Roger 246. Passing units at the

0: Tampa, Diamond Drive. What's the address of the house that was struck?
1: Stephanie, nah, that was what, a 245 type call that you were on earlier.

0: 54.
1: Brandon 54.
0: I'll be in front of 4825 Kent Field with the second victim whose vehicle was struck. Nearby, in this case, is in front of this vehicle.
1: Careful, 4825 Kent Field with the second victim.

0: 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What are your deal, Control Taylor?
1: Engine 4, 10 by.
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4: M30, can you provide overwatch for 840 Flint? It's going to be directly across from the house we are looking at right now. It's where we believe the gun may have been stashed. There's a deck sitting on the porch in front of that residence, 840 Flint.
5: Okay, that's the one with the black sedan that's got the crash front on. I got it. I see her. Okay, we got it.
4: Yes, we're confirming some things. They've been watching for us for now. Thank you.
5: Okay, well, we have it now.
4: Copy. Thank you, clear too.

0: for?
1: We got one casing in front of the north side of 4825 Canfield. We just start FET, and then we also have a projectile.
0: Ignition lock.

0: 그냥 그 뒤에 나오세요.
1: Hey, I'm going to the from the south. Where do you need me? North and Cooper will be primary.
0: Apologize. I told you not to get Cooper on too. 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
0: Yeah, I hear we're going to search 844.
1: Carson 900, 310, 25.

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1: We're just hitting two. Or we're hitting three. Working on one more. Falcon 3-0, if you just keep an eye on the back of the house, please make sure nobody's footballs.
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Engine 2034. Respond to a known medical. LDH 14. At a 4301 W Turner Road. 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

0: Foxman Zero, Sam 25, you got another spot for us to clear, or we'd be out here?
1: Negative, you guys can be now. Thank you.
0: All right.

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1: Control 1, Medic 7-2. We've got somebody waving us down in the back parking lot near the Ron Williamson at U-shape.
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0: 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It's going to be third-hand information from us, so any of it, gentlemen.
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0: Reducing 66, 10-4.

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1: Forest Park North, 901A, Church and Airport, only one vehicle, male supposed to be unable to get out of the vehicle, and it's going to be trapped. Can you turn 1-3 to Captain Paul?
0: I'm very copy.

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1: Engine 11. QF ring for vehicle accident involving a white sedan. I went into the median. Person's possibly trapped inside. PD has the call holding. It's going to be an updated location at Martin Luther King Boulevard and airport near the 7-Eleven.
0: Okay,

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Cross streets are between Talo Shanter Drive and Talo Shanter Drive.

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2: Engine 3, respond to chest pain, 622A, at a 322S Center Street. Cross streets are between Map Interstate 5 eastbound 4 Center and East Sonora Street.
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0: 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Frank, we got you. Say 45 to 10-30, I got one. 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
1: Battalion 7-1. Hey, we're over here directly across from the Boy Scout area. We're UTL right now. Do you have the boat launch?
2: Yeah, affirmative. We're UTL as well. We're about to wrap it up.
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0: We are unable to locate. 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We have a photo way, so we'll still be tied up for a few.
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0: 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Befong to stroke. 304B. 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

0: 2058 for info. RP calling, advising their stepfather is breaking stuff around the house and hurting RP's mom. RP advises the subject is trying to break into the house. No one else.
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1: 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Sorry, I came in.
0: Yeah, what?
1: 158.
0: 58.
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Respond to HazMat incident still alarm. 708C. At 2708, Olson Street. Cross streets are between Kent Court and Vienna Court.

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0: 902 Fire Seaport East, 211 Arm just occurred. Going to be at 1211 South Camouflage Plaza Jackson. 211 on person, our officer advising he was leaving the store ahead of his vehicle when he was approached by suspects who are all armed with guns and took his money. Advising he saw the visual of the suspect, but we're still getting further. Right now for 1-10-30.
1: 10-30, alright.
0: 10-4, call 7-6.

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1: System call is 3736-7632 level armor. First test occurred at 1211 South Council. Tango. Two.
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0: 13, cancel 900 vehicle with last thing heading southbound from the call station.
1: Houston Fire Scout 900, 1 over 32, 1211 South Cell Phone.
2: Okay.
1: Great.
2: I'll be able to agree Infinity. Clay in California. Occupied four times. 6 George King David 895.
1: Special cars. I'm 30 Clay, California.
3: David 42.
1: RCS shows crop after.
2: San 30, we're going to be facing east on Clay, just west of American.
1: Okay, west of American.
4: Oh, that's 21

0: Or Tony, do you have a better description of these suspects? 32, looks like, three of them are going to be wearing black hoodies, one's going to be wearing, I know I'll be wearing black pants, one of them is going to be wearing gray sweats with, like, a white undershirt, the two with the black hoodie, black pants, were armed with, handguns. And that description pretty well. We'll take another unit this way.
1: 24, check out.
0: Alright, we're gonna have four gunpoint.
2: Yeah, four gunpoint.

0: 2020, but we're going to be an American clay on clay, rest of American.
1: Temple.

0: 131 over 20 information requests is back up. 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
1: Very cute. Further description on that vehicle. So it's going to be like a dark silver, light gray. The rims on it would be silver.
2: Copy. This is probably going to be related. We're going to be working on the terminal 4 right now.
1: Okay.

0: 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I don't need any more. Go through a response.
1: Alpha 22.
2: Alpha 22.
1: Awesome, thank you. John Clark Bailey, Oak House, 15D at the King's Card Room, 6111 West Lane, 101 Cross West Lane. Any units, Channel 1? Any units, Channel 2?

0: 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It's funny. What's the last quarter then?
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1: Okay, clear clearance, Oak Park, NAZ, that was talking. I'm on the call.
0: Copy, we're at 4 to change here. 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
1: Okay. 900 for 1 hour 20, California, in question.

Engine 3. Respond to a known manacle. 622D at 1319 South San Joaquin Street. Cross streets on between Eclay Street and East Martin Luther King Boulevard. Truck 3. Respond to sick person. 604C at 37 South Airport Way. Cross streets on between E Main Street and East Market Street.

0: 38. Three, David 58.
1: Nine, no, 7, thank you. Talk 1-0-9-9, please.
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Just for first officer safety, Civic South 957 through Lewis Park at 3001 Mountain Top across Occidental. Minutes ago, they heard a male screaming, followed by three, Russian 4-5, 957. No visual, nothing heard now. Office Call Street 751, dispatch clear at 2223.

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LDP 22. At a 4337 Aspect Road. 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

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Respond to outdoor fire. 403F. At 4215, North Pershing Avenue. Cross streets are between El Monte Street and Rosemary Lane.

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1: Can I get Officer Full on time too, please?
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1: Region 14, 10-4, we got the call from PD.
0: He doesn't recognize the person. All he remembers is that there's four, and it's an infinity.
2: Copy. Do you want me to send this guy around at all?
0: Any units, channel one. He's saying you can't recognize them because they're wearing a ski mask.
2: R42 copy, so you give it. You need not anymore. Copy.

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0: 3 out of 54. Good. Six.
1: 907. Can you confirm again what time this call originally came in?
0: 3:57. 3:54. This call came in at 19:50.
2: Ranger. And 3 out of 54, just to clarify, the call came in at 19:50, but the RP advisement occurred 15 to 20 before that.
1: 10-4, thank you.

0: 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For Lakeview West, 15 at 1744 Clear Lake Drive, Unit 28. Me and my husband are home, and someone is knocking on the door trying to open the doorknob. I'd be unable to get a visual.
1: When I was in Vegas, I was in Hollywood, 64.
0: 68, Tampa.
2: Okay, cool.
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0: Ready, please.
2: Studios 19367, 10367. Original the RGB is second year.
3: Toggling Gordon SP of air.
0: Yeah, the 66.
4: Six
0: six. 66 and 1065 to copy. Lakeview East 913A 302 West Benjamin Holt, Unit 76, cross of all tours. 312 913A was taking a knife into his neck. Our feet is currently on with the knife. Take not working. To fill with 3 data 66.

class where watching a minute, their watch is clear through 9 to 5 hour when no one can call. Their watch is clear through 9 to 5 hour when no one can call. Dispatch clear 2300.

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0: 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Respond to difficulty breathing. LBH 18. At a 311 W Turner Road, number 12. Cross streets are between N Pleasant Avenue and Lincoln Avenue.
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H-227S. At Interstate 5 and Hammer northbound SOSA.

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1: Okay, 31, engine 7, battalion 2, engine 10. Vehicle accident, northbound 5, south of Hammer. Light colored Honda Civic into the median.

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0: Copy. 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
0: Battalion 2, copy. Nobody's trapped. Cancel down. 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
2: 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I'll show you AOR. I want... 7, 7, 7, 5, 7, 75.

0: too far out from that stutter call. 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

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East Yola Street. Cross streets are between N. Sutter Street and North California Street.

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3: Session. There should be a HMA just to the south there. If you could swing around and see if you can talk to him. He said he heard screaming over.
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5: 38 to the San Pedro. David Garber here is saying that it was female and she took off one way and then whoever she was that took off the other way.
3: I copy, thanks.
4: Okay. 24 to Sam 59, that males GLA. Me too.

South 415C for any form of progress going to be at Five Star Marina 345 North 270 across of Lindsay. Voice to mail, radar, radar shorts. He's swinging either a bat or a golf club. Can you get someone?

0: 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Respond to grass fire. 647 feet. At Navy Drive and State Route 4. Engine 3. Respond to outdoor fire. 8621. At Cross Town and Interstate 5 westbound EO stop.
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0: 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LBN 16. At 901 West Vine Street. Cross streets are between S Crescent Avenue and South Fairmont Avenue.
1: Fate 19368. Engine 43. Engine 3715 says 345, 9370.

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0: Star 22. One over 22. Dispatch to 1 Edward 22. One over 22, 906.
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Flight 9, return to Chespain, 604A, at 1312 East Poplar Street. Cross streets are between an airportway and North Sierra Nevada Street.

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0: 935. Nevada, approaching Poplar. 9 William Tom Lincoln, 057.
1: Here in Nevada, approaching Poplar. The quasar's running clear for 2018 Audi. It's going to be out of Wesley.

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1: 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Beyonce and Cancel, 9 Yellow, Adam, Victor, 961. 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

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Respond to difficulty breathing. 650C. At 5009, East Marsh Street. Cross streets are between S. Adrian Avenue and South Anthony Avenue.

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0: 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Fire call 29, go ahead, cancel that one. Fire call 29, disregard traffic, will be 4.28.
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1: Copy Iris in Strat Haven. Plate comes back clear, expired 626-21 to an 034 down at Stockton.
0: Over to you, we're going to 1-856.
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Respond to hazmat incident. LDO 16. At 975 S. Pierrmont Avenue. Cross streets are between Windsor Drive and York Street.

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At 975 Esquermont Avenue. Cross streets are between Windsor Drive and York Street.

0: 零售或贸易代金。And you have 2032 to the Hazmat incident and show that and 2081 in rep.
1: 10-4.

Engine 3. Respond to hazmat incident still alarm. 702A. At 1435, South Hunter Street. Cross streets are between Elon Luther King Boulevard and East First Street.

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Cross streets are between W. Longview Avenue and West Wayne Road.

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Responder full arrest. LEH 18. At a 321 W Courier Road, number 1. Cross streets are between N Pleasant Avenue and Lincoln Avenue.

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Respond to full arrest. 704D. At 1688 East 6th Street. Cross streets are between Superior Street and Scribner Street.

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Respond to vehicle accident. LDN 22, at 430, South Cherokee Lane. Cross streets are between Hoborn Street and Flora Street.

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Respond to vehicle accident. LPN 22. At 4:30, South Cherokee Lane. Cross streets are between Hoborn Street and Flora Street.

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1: Sorry about it. How many ambulances do I have responding?
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1: Copy that. Do we need that second ambulance?
0: Negative.
2: Cancel copies. 43, you can cancel.
3: Okay, now you can cancel our second unit. We have one patient, we're going to be gone, and then two people refusing.

0: This is Carson 1032 copy, full friendly business in progress at 415 East Harding number. Suite I is in Ida. Carson with my interview advising there's going to be a 6475 subject in the business.
1: Center echo.
2: Tower 22 and run.
0: Neutral.
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3: Negative full RF.
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4: 10-4, 2033, do you copy?
5: Copy, AOR.
0: Turn out to the program in progress, I'm advising the subject would be a white male. Please, coordinate. Small backpack. I was unable to unlock the door. I don't know how he got in. That was visual.
1: I'm 30, I'm in route.

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0: 156 was found a call patient. Now, 2022, can you confirm 96 on the prem?
1: Confirming you guys just looked at two subjects on bikes.
2: Hey, from
3: on the rear, whatever 20 is going to be on the east side. One unit can go to the west side in that alleyway.
4: Whatever 22 copy, we'll handle the alleyway.
0: The alleyway.
1: 56 holding south.
0: DCT should be about 10 minutes or less, so they're going to be in a black Mercedes.

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0: 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We'll wait for you to get us up here.
1: Sweet Eye.

0: subject's going to be in the building that is to the west, so the units that are on the backside, concentrate your efforts on that building. The two buildings are separated in the middle.
1: Indeed, copy, thank you.
0: Yeah, 30 to 58 for reference.
2: Here we go.
0: Yeah. Yeah.

0: Yeah, 30.
1: 30.
0: Can you still get?
1: Sam 30. Can we confirm with the RP there was only ever one person seen inside the building?
0: G6.
1: But
0: confirm with
1: Sam 30, the RP is not with us. Can we call her back?
0: Well, we'll call back. Original call was only one male shirt and shorts carrying a backpack.

0: 130, it's going to be Abram, only one.
1: One center, copy. We're going to complete a quick search of that building. 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
1: 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Respond to difficulty breathing. 153D. At 6676, Collier Lane. Cross streets are between Salix Drive and Mount Rona Drive.
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1: Control and engine 12. We're on scene with Montezuma and CHP. What was that?

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Respond to assault. LDR 18. At a 4720 S. Hutchins Street, number 20. 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

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At 6821, Plymouth Road, number 10. Cross streets are between Milroy Court and Marietta Court.

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Cross streets are between Erode Street and East Vine Street.

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Respond to ALOC. LDK 22. At a 418 and Cherokee Lane, number 221. Cross streets are between E Elm Street and East Locust Street.

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1: Fantastic.

Carter's Valley Oak. 940 was DHP on a 243 type, the 99 on ramp and a hammer. So a few mall approaches, I think there's a 243 that occurred at a different location. Bye.

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0: 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That's 5.
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0: 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Respond to difficulty breathing. 602F. At 102, North Aurora Street, number 102. Cross streets are between E. Weber Avenue and Channel Street.
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Thank you, gentlemen.

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At 2805, North San Joaquin Street. Cross streets are between the Arcade Street and Alley.

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1: Iron Canyon and McCullough. 8 Victor, I'm sorry, 8 Edward Victor, Zebra 155.
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Respond to difficulty breathing. 526F. At 1703, North Sierra Nevada Street. Cross streets are between Walnut Street and Bradford Street.

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Cross streets are between W. Mars Lane and West Yogurts Avenue.

Repeating for engine 4, medic 42, destroy 401, P-Boy, Delta PD and Ruffer Man down, possibly, drug paraphernalia next film. 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

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Cross streets are between W Flora Street and West Poplar Street.

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0: Just talked to Delta PD. They're looking around. They haven't found anyone yet either.
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0: 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Respond to fire alarm still. 870. That is 4606 McCune Avenue. Cross streets are between Henry Long Boulevard and Dominion Drive.
1: Like, how about just one side, please?
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0: 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Correction, 2770 to copy at 245 Lakeview East at the Macy's, 5242 Pacific Avenue. A white male, 65, wearing a blue sweatshirt, blue pants, and a black backpack. KRP with a metal bar. Is walking towards the In-N-Out. He no longer has a metal bar. Any unit, Channel 1, 2770 is going to be call history 174, 174.
1: Copy. I'll answer it. Who's again? I'll answer it. Charles George 2258 X-ray Adam 024016.
2: 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It's a 99 Honda. The last release is out of stock at North Sutter.
1: 10-4. Can you also make main plate 7569 Victor Frank?
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2: My son D. David, firm female who fell. I have nothing further at this time. 3421 Rose Lane, cross Cambridges. Repeating, branch in 2 Medical One District, 602 Edwards, 29-year-old female, chest pain, ALOC. Patient will be in the parking lot at 350 Channel Street in a grade 4 escape. They're advising it's going to be in the basement parking.

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0: 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Cross streets are between Duck Creek Levy S Road and Michael Avenue.
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0: 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Engine 9, respond to outdoor fire, 522 E, at North San Joaquin Street, East Harding Way.
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0: 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Respond to a known incident type. LTJ 20. At 221 Lawrence Avenue. Cross streets are between N Stockton Street and North Washington Street.
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Squad 9, respond to sick person, 502D, at 309 East Fulton Street. Cross streets are between N. San Joaquin Street and North Sutter Street.

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1: 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We're rerouting.
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At 2429 Delaware Avenue. Cross streets are between Country Club Boulevard and Elmwood Avenue.

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6: 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Cross streets are between FA Street and CCTR.

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0: 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There's no answer at the door.
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Two acre 26, 2 acre 24, 415 C1129 Channel, Cross of Union and Park North. They're on the line, gave the location, stating there was a dispute and then disconnected. There wasn't an apartment number that was provided.

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0: For 9018 Airport and Park.
1: Copy, 10
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0: A Rosemary that was armed with two butcher knives. It's from 2022.

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Respond to code 2 difficulty breathing. LEQ 14. At 4510 S Mills Avenue, number 116. Cross streets are between W. Cattleman Lane and Sand Creek Drive.

0: Squad 9, respond to AOC, 526F, at 1323, East Harding Way. Cross streets are between Alley and North Sierra Nevada Street.
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At 4545 Kentfield Road, number 244. Cross streets are between Ebiaki Road and Berkshire Lane.

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0: Parking lot of Walmart, Trinity Parkway. It's a motorcycle plate from New Jersey. 3 Mary Adam, Sam 8.
1: Tower, Walmart on Trinity. Trinity
2: 2. I'm in a Commerce game, you have a second.
1: Mary 17, it's returning. It appears clear current on a Harley Davidson 2014 orange in color.

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1: 17.
0: Is there correction on the expiration? It's showing 3/20 of 19.
2: 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There you are.
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64 units of L933 from 6283 Riverbank, cross of River Boat in Lakeview West. There's a homeowner that's 987 advising the alarm company that she saw someone walking around her residence, last seen wearing a neon vest, and she doesn't know who they are.

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Cross streets are between Santa Barbara Court and Adela Court.

0: 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Respond to difficulty breathing. 622F at 1253 East Martin Luther King Boulevard. Cross streets are between S Pilgrim Street and South Airport Way.
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1: 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Occupants out checking. 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

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Cross streets are between West Lane and Bordeaux Avenue.

0: 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Cross streets are between Emerin Street and Stonecrest Street.
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1: 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Can we check with fire to see if they can open the door? If they can respond out.
0: 10-4. I'm sorry, can you repeat?
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0: 10-4.

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Respond to lockout. 403E. At 4555, North Pershing Avenue. Cross streets are between Rosemary Lane and Monica Court.

0: And then play by train.
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1: And Ishigata. 2014 Ford out of Stockton.

Bridge 11, Medic 4, District 621, C. Charles. 45-year-old male is testing. He lives D at St. Mary's, 545 West Illinois.

Florida, 64-03, as RP is on scene for an infant lost inside the vehicle. It's going to be a white Chevy Suburban. Vehicle's not running. 4555 North Pershing across Rosemary. We'll be at Tim Wash.

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1: accuracy? Physics?
0: Yeah, Eldorado Vine on 7th Tom Robert Adams 295.
1: Eldorado Vine.

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0: Center and mark it out with my three.
1: Market.

Just watch the 2 Baker 72. 72. 2 Baker 72, prior for a 415, the Bear Creek West at the budget in 3473 West Harmer Lane, number 303. RP is saying that people are trying to kidnap him. Hey, this is Phil, Channel 1.

0: Just you go hold my car and show me around. 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
1: Two Baker 66, copy.
0: Two, copies.
3: Two, Sam 70. Send me that call.

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0: 3 William Victor David, 170.
1: Crestwood. CPL-1, it's returning clear current, 97, 3 out of Stockton.

Talk 7. Respond to sick person. 205E. At a 2435 Bunker Heights Road, number 38A. Cross streets are between Don Avenue and Oakfield Lane.

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0: Baker 42 priority unit to fill a phone 5 CW in the area of 1224 North Commerce. Showing apartment number 11, there's an open line with a verbal going good, a male screaming at a female, and the female's crying.
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0: Colonel Weston William Moss. 9 Henry George Victor 685.
1: William Moss. Permit 2008 Honda out of Stockton.

0: Tobago 48, Sierra has the RP on the line, not responding to the Sierra at this moment. Sierra, is it?
1: Yeah,
0: advising they can hear Jay's crying in the background.

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4: William Moss and Carolyn Watson, 9 Victor Robert Union, 422.
2: 10-4, William Moss, Carolyn Watson. That comes back clear, current 2010 Kia at Antioch.

0: Are you 42? For 13.
1: So wait, for 2 traffic cut on the beginning, I copied apartment number 13. What was your request?
0: The correct apartment 13, not 11.
1: 10-4, apartment number 13.

0: 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Mr. Jeffrey. Put me on call history 325.
1: WC2. I'll be out with you at some point.

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1: 好。
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0: 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Have you made contact yet?
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0: Carol West and William Moss. 8, Edward Frank Victor 541.
1: Carol West and William Moss.

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1: Did you copy last regarding the RP? Call back to advise no one who wants to file a complaint wants to cancel the call.
0: Yeah, we copy.
1: Yep.
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1: There, General. Showing code 3 from Turnpike in Lincoln.
0: Yeah, for Turnpike in Lincoln, 2720, copy. It'll be college 3350, 350.
1: There, 2 Turnpike.
2: 34, can you show me Rockland?
0: 34, 34.

0: In his front, I pray for 11, I pray for less. The manager will be in a black shirt, blue jeans, and black shoes, advising he's going to be calling an alarm company to cancel.
1: Okay, one, I'm going 97. He has a manager step out.
0: Dispatch, I'll press you on the CPO 1 after the last report. Format direct.

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1: 2009.
0: 2009. 901B at Pershing and Venetian Drive. Vehicles involved, the gray 2018 Ford SUV. Blocking the roadway. Bill, 2009, assist with injuries.
2: Did you get fired from the route?
0: Next, I'll take that one.

0: 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Respond to difficulty breathing. 622A at 204 East Sonora Street. Cross streets are between S. Hunter Street and South San Joaquin Street. 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

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At 2404, West Sonoma Avenue. Cross streets are between Delaware Avenue and Plymouth Road.

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1: Can you take 812 to the 2 plates, please?
2: 10-4.
0: Pronoun, 72-year-old female, difficulty breathing, diaphoretic, the Gospel Center Rescue Mission, 204 East Sonora, of Hunter and San Joaquin.
1: And boy, 407, give me one sec while I walk to the other one, so far away.
3: First one's going to be 2018. First one's going to be clear current 2018, board at Asana.
1: Second flight to the 8, X-ray, Tom Union, 639.
3: Yeah, before that comes back, clear. Correction, let me verify. Is it at 8, X-ray, Tom Union, 639?
1: It's 8, X-ray, Ida, Union, 639. Should go back to Alexis.
3: That comes back. Clear current 2021 Lexus out of Stockton.
1: Just for info, fire 2909, if they're staging, no one is advising they need medical. 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
0: And Carrie, 9, Victor Edward Robert, 501.
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0: any additional unit to the holding cell?
1: Negative, we don't need additional unit, we need SAM unit.
0: 2720.
1: Two San 20.
0: You respond to the holding cell for Baker 42.

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LDI 19. At 116 West Carrier Road. Cross streets are between River Pond Drive and North Church Street.

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At a 2960 level French Parkway. Cross streets are between Lake Barron Boulevard and North State Route 99 WFR Road.

0: 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At 2923, Reynolds Ranch Parkway. Cross streets are between Lake Barron Boulevard and North State Route 99 WFR Road.
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0: Engine 4, respond to outdoor fire, H405N, at Interstate 5 and Mark Northbound, no stop.

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3: 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At 2923 Reynolds Ranch Parkway. Cross streets are between Lake Barron Boulevard and North State Route 99 WFR Road.

Morning, French in Florida, 6405 in Nora. Multiple callers reporting smoke and possibly trees on fire. Somebody behind the retaining wall at northbound 5 at Benholt.

0: 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Following 5 at the Amtrak station, 735 South San Joaquin, cross of Hazleton, support east. Black male 20s to 30s, blue Nike jacket, black pants, carrying a gray and black backpack, threatening to 911 the RP, who is security. Also with a black female 20s to 30s, pink top.
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1: Hey, copy, SWAT 9. 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
1: 10-4. H-10's going to take the call over. 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
0: 10-4, we'll advise.

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LEU 20 at 262 Rocky Lane. Cross streets are between S. Stockton Street and Reynolds Ranch Parkway.

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1: We're unreadable, repeat.
0: I have 100 feet of fire ahead of me. I'm working on the fire at the base in the south.
1: Or do you need additional resources?

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At Interstate 5 and French Camp southbound, no stop.

V for engine 5, engine 1. Truck 2, Tag 1, medic 9, medic 3, yes. CM2, district 803 is going to be for a vehicle accident. There's three vehicles involved, peach trees and routes. And we southbound 5, just north of Fringe Camp, negative response from Fringe Camp.

0: 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CHP's on scene with us. There's looks like 4 vehicles involved. One partially blocking the number 1 lane. It looks like everybody's out of the vehicle. We'll be checking.
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0: 32 units to fill. An anchor 7 for a possible 459 residential in progress, 2826 South Lincoln Cross at Mosswood. I was advising that via camera it appeared that someone was trying to break into that location. We're still trying to get further.
1: 36 units.
0: 36 units.
1: 43 units.
0: Hi. Goodbye.
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0: Have 2 Code 3 ambulances and a supervisor.
2: Yes, well, that should be good for now.
3: 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Cross streets are between W. Hammer Lane and West El Camino Avenue.

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1: 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We're still getting multiple callers off of Brush Creek Drive and Candy Creek Drive by the 14-mile slow. Just confirming that's your location. They're trying to say their backyards are on fire.

0: 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At a 1334 SM Lane, number 19B. Cross streets are between Cardinal Street and West Kettleman Lane.
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0: Jesse Baker, 26, 22, and 24. Jesse Baker, 26, 22, and 24.
1: Yeah.
0: 415-2461 station, cross of Stagecoach in Park South. A caller on the line advising he has an intruder at gunpoint inside his warehouse. Advising officers need to enter through the yard and through the roll-up door. City of Hispanic male, late 20s, black t-shirt and jeans. We're still trying to get further. Copy that call, 411-411.
2: In District 2560, respond code 3. Seventy-one-year-old female, ALOC, at Low Nursing Rehab, 1334 South Ham, room 19, bed, B-boy. 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

0: 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Respond to vehicle fire. 302A. At 7506 Pacific Avenue. Cross streets are between Eden Avenue and Private Road.
1: Two out of 62.
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0: We had Delta College on the west loop of Burke Bradley. Fort Lincoln, Mary Paul, 132.
1: Center Burke Bradley at Delta College, 10-5.

0: 2 Baker 34, route to 415645 East Forest Cross of American. Any of it, Chawa?
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Okay, send it on channel 1 and took code 4 on station. 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
3: 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A 415S Civic South, 729 North Sutter Street, crosses park. Harpy's brother's son, Jeffrey Ramsey, a white male wearing a white and gray t-shirt, light-colored sweats, and black Nike sandals, is refusing to leave. 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

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At 5358 Pacific Avenue. Cross streets are between W. Yokas Avenue and West Robin Hood Drive.

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1: 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Where are you tailed so far?
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0: 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It should be a 19-year-old male, no further.
1: 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Kill it, Tom Singh.
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Phoenix for Engine, 14 medic 17, District 149, C. Charles. 62-year-old male with chest pain, ALSC, 4062, Black Butte Circle, South at Eagle Park.

On Pacific South at 912 in front of 637 North Grand, it's the Indian male, 55, white shirt, khaki pants, black shoes. I hope that you live there. Any unit, shuttle one.

Engine 6. 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At 1850, West Acacia Street. Cross streets are between Buena Vista Avenue and San Juan Avenue.

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0: 15, can you show a 935 at Union and Lafayette? 182303. 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
0: Should I get a 939 for a 3/4 ton truck and a approximately 20 foot trailer? How's all the wheels and tires?

0: 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Can we just contact Mall Security and see if they have any other info?
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Respond to sick person. LVP 18. At 1329, South Lee Avenue. Cross streets are between Tamarack Drive and West Cattleman Lane.

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2: 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Going through alcohol withdrawals, 1329 South Lee, with a cross camera.

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0: 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Yeah, 3 North El Dorado, out by 3.
1: Sapphire, North El Dorado. Dispatch, Yoke South, 415, Martian Holiday. Male, no shirt, green shorts, standing on the median, keeps trying to jump in front of vehicles, and unit 1.

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0: Probation 306. 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
1: Hunter and Market, come for 3-12-3. I'm clear, that can be a rock philosopher. And 376, can you advise on the injury? Probation 376.
0: Probation 306, go ahead.
1: Probation 376, can you advise on the injury?
2: T1, Almond Drive, number 26. Cross streets are between Almondwood Place and South Cherokee Lane.
0: We have two vehicles. First vehicle is going to be 8 Mary Charles Adam 503. It's going to be a white Acura.

0: 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Respond to vehicle accident. 602G. 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
1: Copy. Just for the call on the white Acura, the door might be pinned. We're trying to see if it will open.
2: Two Victor 26. Have our Victor. Engine 2092. 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
4: Hi, Cap. We will be out, and we'll be over off of Weber and Center.
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0: Baker 72 and a unit to fill 415F Bear Creek West, 8335 Remus Avenue, cross of Alexa. RP San Eduardo Tostea, Hispanic male, 65, wearing unknown clothing. It's 243 in his life. The RP was uncooperative and disconnected.
2: 24 prior en route.
0: 10-4.
3: 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Cross streets are between Osti Court and Luka Court.

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1: 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How are you, should you, you are?
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0: Okay, I'm getting Buzz call in 7 district. As I was in route with her, if I get possibly a powder that's explosive, did you want me to search truck 7 that way and advise if you're needed?
1: Ten four.

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1: We found you have met incident still alarm. 225C, at 2070, West San Luis Way. 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

to Kington and 2 Baker 66 just for info. The RP called back and is requesting A945 for the mother-in-law. We're advising fire.

0: Engine 7. Respond to a known manacle. 302A. At 324, San Carlos Way. Cross streets are between San Antonio Drive and Santa Inez Court. Essex?
1: Madison. Truck 7, can you have Battalion 1 call my cell phone?
2: 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Battalion 1.

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0: 7-7, have we considered asking the resident to evacuate their building? And so I believe you have the sheriff's department or bomb squad en route. We're going to stage.
1: Staging, this came secondhand info from us, so I didn't actually talk to the RP. And I don't think a bomb squad's coming out. 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Let me call them back to see what their response is.
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0: 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Isn't that for private room? Do you have people saying that there was an F for 5 rounds? Is that true?
1: To Baker 66 A-Firm, we have fire staging.
0: Clear.
1: Okay.

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1: I do.
0: By you. Clear myself by three. RTF, please.
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Respond to a LOC. 147A. At a 10711 Thornton Road. Number 145. Cross streets are between McNabb Street and A.G. Spanos Boulevard.

0: 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Is there going to be a unit en route for Spanish?
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0: 5:35, 5:10. 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Can you just keep an eye on them while they sit on the sidewalk?
1: Yeah, copy.
2: 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Cross streets are between W. Ivanhoe Drive and West Longview Avenue.
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0: 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At 25 F Commerce Street. Number 231. Cross streets are between N Commerce Street and West Market Street. Engine 7. Respond to Hazmat Incident Still Alarm. 221E. At 7823 Thornton Road. Cross streets are between Lower Sacramento Road and West Hammer Lane.
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2: 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Produced requirement 923 at Sonora and Center. 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

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She declined that.

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At 3308. 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Cross streets are between end and end.

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Respond to psychiatric. 301C. At 6232 Ann Pershing Avenue, number 41. Cross streets are between W's Way and Road and Douglas Road.

0: 对上苍天嘞。
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0: 3 over 65.
1: Could you have additional units know that it's on the north east side?
0: 10-4, units en route is going to be on the northeast side.

0: Engine 2, respond to cardiac problem. 602E, at 230, East Minor Avenue, number 303. Cross streets are between N. Hunter Street and North San Joaquin Street.
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3: Hey, Mr. Strasky.
2: Suck Mike, suck Mike. 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
2: 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Engine 4, Medic 13, you're clear in. 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
0: Fire.

Repeat for check 2, medic 9. District 602, Ethan Edward. Cardiac problem, 52-year-old female, diaphoretic. 230 East Minor, off of Hunter and San Joaquin. Number 303.

0: 3 Baker 53 and 3 Baker 55, just for info, the RP4 Mike advising the female is chasing customers and has AJ with her inside of the co-location. They arrived in a gray SUV with a dog grooming picture on the side of it.
1: 55 copy.

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0: Hello, confirm with the RP. I believe it's maybe 240 East Miners. I'm not seeing a 230. We do have some apartments at 240.
1: Temper will check back. I'll show you checking 240. Stand by just one.
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1: 10-4, looks like it is going to be 240. We got AMR with us.
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1: CB1, can you show me on that? CB918 Flint. And can you remember play 9 Henry Paul Mary 725?
0: 918 Flint. Someone is returning clear. Flight 81624 on a 2008 BMW has a pending out of Rosetta.
1: Q1, copy that. If there's a 9 on unit, can I get code 1
0: though? Code 1 unit, FL 918 Flint.

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Cross streets are between N. Sutter Street and South California Street.

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0: 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CPL-1.
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0: 6899, Paul, David Paul. Should be a DP plate.
1: Tell us, Samantha. Running clear, expired 10-16-23 on a 2000 Dodge, Jose, pinning out of Stockton.

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At 4240. Center Lane. Cross streets are between Wassaway and Hebron Lane.

Repeating Franklin 12, medic 22, District 808, C. Charles. Full arrest, 16-year-old male, 1-6. RP's with brother advised the front door is locked. He had gotten in through the window and is now outside and willing to go back inside for CPR. 4240 Minden Lane, off of Wausau, and he runs.

0: 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Cross streets are between N Mission Road and Margaret Avenue.
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0: It's a matter of information. Patient's mother's en route from Lodi, 15 minute ETA.
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0: 10-4. 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

0: 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Can I get the return on a plate for Tom Union 9692? 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
1: Oh, can you show me on an ad to 3434 Manthe Road? It's going to be food for less parking lot. 6 Henry Tom Zebra, 335, I'll be out 2.
0: 434 Manthe. CBO1, clear expired 312 of 24, 2006 Honda.
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Three breakers, 61. 61 in the units to fill. 4155 Lakeview East through 24 San Carlos Way, across the San Antonio. RP's grandmother, Norma, a Hispanic female, 70s, wearing a rainbow dress, has Alzheimer's, and she's having an episode. She is grabbing onto a statue and hitting a door. 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

0: 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No means mentioned. Can you mention one?
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0: 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The family is showing up, and that actually causing a 415 at this moment. The mom will be en route from Lodi.
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0: 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Murphy is advising there's Jays and Dark inside the house that Jays could potentially get to.
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2: Okay, from the Ralph.
0: 11, copy. 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

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At 324, San Carlos Way. Cross streets are between San Antonio Drive and Santa Inez Court. Engine 2032. 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LBO 22. At 930, Woodrow Street. Cross streets are between Anna Street and Dolores Street.

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0: From Dougal and William Haas. 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
1: 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At a 224S Sutter Street. Cross streets are between Washington Street and State Route 4.
2: Thirteen for Engine 9, District 630, for a passerby reporting brush fire on the right side of night, southbound 89, south Fremont.
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Hotel Carson 953, Lakeview East at Claremont in Orange Lane. It's going to be a black male wearing a black hoodie, khaki pants, warm shoes. He's been laying on the grass. Any unit, gentlemen?

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0: 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Respond command down. 702A at 1633 South El Dorado Street. Cross streets are between East 2nd Street and East 3rd Street.
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1: 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Thank you, though.
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2: 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We located the man down. 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
2: I'll sit. We'll be back in a minute.
0: 10-4.

0: 3 over W3 Bravo. So the Bravo 502 Stanfield in Thornton. It's going to be an unknown male occupying a tan Honda, license plate 9, Paul Victor Frank 754. The street, park of the community tires, RP's advising that the object, possibly 901, into the building. Montana, well, you copy last. It will be call street 652-652.
1: Montana,
2: 30,
1: I copy.
2: Matter 41.
3: That way to assist, and I'll take the 901 paper if it's occurred.
0: 3 over 03, copy last.
1: Yeah, I copy.
4: Yeah, confirm that. The pilot to driver pulled into community tire for the 9457 port.
0: For community tires.

0: Special Carsburg request 415 Duane, Aberdeen Avenue. Any news, gentlemen?
1: Dr. Fox.
0: We are 55926.
1: On 7 Union San Charles, 485.
0: Ten four Bianchi enclosed. That comes back. You're current for a 2013 Mercedes out of stock there.